0: I often think of an old house on the hill, of a big yard hedged in roses where we ran and played at will. And when the nighttime brought us home, hushing our merry din, Mother would look around and ask, "Are all the children in?" Well, it's been many a year now, and the old house on the hill no longer has my mother's care, and the yard is still, so still. But if I listen, I can hear it all, no matter how long it's been. I seem to hear my mother ask, "Are all the children in?" And I wonder, when the curtain falls on that last earthly day, when we say goodbye to all of this, to our pain and work and play, when we step across the river where Mother so long has been, will we hear her ask a final time, "Are all the children in?"
1: Johnny Cash sang fyrir okkun og Are All the Children In. Sendisjen her omvelde kommer enda, og vi fer at spela Fernando Ortega, All Flesh Is Like the Grass. Og han vi gjør det, så skulle jeg si at du der har vi haft vidtjen av Simon Absalonsen og Christian Hansen. Og vi tar også om Jesus som fullkomne god og fullkommen menneske. Så takk for meg, og sendsyn her vil enda sendt sundagen klokken 3. Og vi følger oss det etter Fernando Ortega.

Don't you love Jesus? This album is going worldwide, so we really need to tell the world how much Adelaide, South Australia loves Jesus. Yeah.

Pharisees say I'm falling, like Alicia. My hood think I'm ballin', alopecia. My melanin like the chick on belly named Keisha. That's probably why the devil be tryna peel my chiquita. Go bananas, for everyone that made an exit.

consistent. It's hard to get for the multicolored, but y'all just keep on jacking jewels that y'all know we discovered. Ooh, don't fret, digest how they take what was born in projects to World Wide Web. Get over easy, they do us greasy like poached fried eggs, and be right back on our zucchini till the whole tide shifts. Ooh, but it's all gravy, we'll keep it wavy like do-rags. So whenever you ask for a new fad, you'll surely see it, and I know you'll give us a new pad while thinking we're too poop trash to be around them dudes that you keep in secret. But hell, that's the world we live in. When your chips is high, be weary of the

0: A report out today says that the number of gang members have increased 65% in the past year.
1: Violence erupted once again today in Northern Ireland with the bombing of a
2: 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Drug enforcement agency seized 20 kilos of pure cocaine
0: again.
3: Where is the hope? Where is the hope? Where is the hope? I meet millions who tell me that they feel demoralized by the decay around us. Where is the hope? Where is the hope? Where is the hope that each of us have is not in who governs us or what laws are passed or what great things we do as a nation. Our hope is in the power of God working through the hearts of people. And that's where our hope is in this country.

Not stronger at their majesty, to a delirious mever skriva tan sanjin. O her singer darling check and a sanjin vi guitar spellar non ur delirious, som eiter steward.